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1: 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How you doing, kitten? Well, this song is about being a day late and a dollar short, which has always been the story of my life.

Lauter Rock Legenden. 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